0: 8:45.
1: Okay, I've done some dancing in my day, but what I want to do, what I'd like to do is show you some of my inspiration, right? Give some tribute to the forefathers, okay? So I'm going to call up a group that goes by the name of Burr. Yeah, like Chili Cole, and a couple of really great guys, three to be exact, in Trifecta. And really great stuff, inspires me to put the moves into what I do. And a huge round of applause, please, for...

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Some men you just can't reach. So you get what we had here last week, which is the way he wants it. Well, he gets it.